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Yes, and that one was going out to all the countrymen right around the top end, from Fanny Bay all the way down to Palmerston and the 15 mile, and of course right down to as far as the Bachelor Community and Adelaide River. And of course, that was Broken English with Family.

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Going out to Badu Island for all the Murrays and Islanders over in Queensland living that island life. 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

0: 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Come on down to the 75th Royal Darwin Show from Thursday the 23rd to Saturday the 25th of July. 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
2: Having a quick look at the national weather for this weekend. Garamilla, Darwin, 32 and sunny. Meanjin, Brisbane, 21 and cloudy. Warong, Sydney, showers and 18. Narmbri, Canberra, 15 and sunny. Tardanya, Adelaide, sunny and 17. Nipaluna, Hobart, 15 and cloudy. Naarm, Melbourne, sunny and 16. And Borloo, Perth, 20 and showers.

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Listen up, Dad. I play the DJ and I represent my culture. I do the yummy miracles. I am a nyunga. I stomp my feet and I wave my arms, kicking up the dust while I'm having a yarn. The red, black, and yellow is the colors we wear, the colors inside and the colors we share.

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0: Pitch Black is back. July 20 to August 7, 19 nations and over 114 aircraft tear up the skies of the Top End. 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
2: Having a quick look at the national weather for this weekend. Garramilla, Darwin, 32 and sunny. Meanjin, Brisbane, 21 and cloudy. Warrong, Sydney, showers and 18. Narrabri, Canberra, 15 and sunny. Tardanya, Adelaide, sunny and 17. Nipaluna, Hobart, 15 and cloudy. Naarm, Melbourne, sunny and 16. And Boorloo, Perth, 20 and showers.

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0: Hi, my name's Olivia. I was just 11 when my dad died in a car accident. 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
1: Having a quick look at the national weather for this weekend. Garramilla, Darwin, 32 and sunny. Meanjin, Brisbane, 21 and cloudy. Warrong, Sydney, showers and 18. Narmbri, Canberra, 15 and sunny. Tardanya, Adelaide, sunny and 17. Nipaluna, Hobart, 15 and cloudy. Naarm, Melbourne, sunny and 16. And Borloo, Perth, 20 and showers.

Come on, come on. Come on, come on. Come on, come on. Come on, come on. Come on, come on. Come on, come on. Come on, come on. Come on, come on. Come on, come on. Come on, come on. Come on, come on. Come on, come on. Come on, come on. Come on, come on. Come on, come on. Come on, come on. Come on, come on. Come on, come on. Come on, come on. Come on, come on. Come on, come on. Come on, come on. Come on, come on. Come on, come on. Come on, come on. Come on, come on. Come on, come on. Come on, come on. Come on, come on. Come on, come on. Come on, come on. Come on, come on. Come on, come on. Come on, come on. Come on, come on. Come on, come on. Come on, come on. Come on, come on. Come on, come on. Come on, come on. Come on, come on. Come on, come on. Come on, come on. Come on, come on. Come on, come on. Come on, come on. Come on, come on. Come on, come on. Come on, come on. Come on, come on. Come on, come on. Come on, come on. Come on, come on. Come on, come on.

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0: 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Come on down to the 75th Royal Darwin Show from Thursday the 23rd to Saturday the 25th of July. 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

0: Currie man Archie Roach, a legend in the Aboriginal music scene, and Paul Kelly, two heavyweights. From Archie's Took the Children Away album, which won an International Human Rights Achievement Award and featured in the top 50 albums in the Rolling Stones magazine. 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
1: Having a quick look at the national weather for this weekend. Garramilla, Darwin, 32 and sunny. Meanjin, Brisbane, 21 and cloudy. Warrong, Sydney, showers and 18. Narmbri, Canberra, 15 and sunny. Tardanya, Adelaide, sunny and 17. Nipaluna, Hobart, 15 and cloudy. Melbourne, sunny and 16. And Borloo, Perth, 20 and showers.

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0: Hi, my name's Kelly, and I'm a proud Kaurna, Noongar and Ngarrindjeri woman from South Australia and a mother of four. When I was 19, a doctor told me my kidneys were failing and that I'd eventually need dialysis or a kidney transplant. By age 30, it all caught up with me. With just 30% kidney function, I found myself relying on dialysis to stay alive. At my lowest point, I even planned my own funeral. But after a few years, I received a donated kidney, and that gift saved my life. Now, I've been able to watch my children and my grandbabies grow up. There's too many of our mob still waiting for a life-saving transplant like I was. It's why we need more people to yarn with their family and consider registering as an organ and tissue donor. It only takes 1 minute, and you can register on the Donate Life website or through Medicare.
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1: 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You'll probably recognise the next artist singing his deadly track, Island in the Sun, by Ben Wyanetti. 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More great music, news and stories from around the Northern Territory and Australia. 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
1: Having a quick look at the national weather for this weekend. Garramilla, Darwin, 32 and sunny. Meanjin, Brisbane, 21 and cloudy. Warrong, Sydney, showers and 18. Narmbri, Canberra, 15 and sunny. Tardanya, Adelaide, sunny and 17. Nipaluna, Hobart, 15 and cloudy. Naarm, Melbourne, sunny and 16. And Borloo, Perth, 20 and showers.

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1: Oh, which brings me to this song. I love this song. I really love this song. It's a really important song to me. It's about the about going cold turkey on the grog and having somebody there to hold on to. Yeah, it's always a woman. It's always the better half, they say.

0: Yes, and that was East Journey there with Nyirrpia. And of course, East Journey are a rock reggae band from Northeast Arnhem Land, right here in the Northern Territory. Formed back in 2010, they combine modern and traditional music, and they sing in both language and in English. So for a band that's only 4 years old, they're fastly becoming the next big thing in Australia, and are following in the footsteps of Yothu Yindi, singing both English and in language. So they're keeping it true to their culture as well as performing for the rest of Australia. So East Journey, and that was Nyirrpia.
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0: Yes, and that was Australia's favourite country music artist, Troy Cassidaly, with A Beautiful Life. And of course, that song was going out to everyone down at Nucky's Lagoon, Palmerston Indigenous Village, and the One Wild Dan community.
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1: The late multi-talented artist Tommy Lewis with $2 song, Stay Tuned. Do not touch that dial. More Indigenous music headed your way.
2: Hey, Cass. You got $2? Najing, and I'm got him. Well, give me the short one to smoke. Najing, now, nah, but just give up. Where you going? I'm going to DJ. You want to come on?

0: Yes, and that was the Black Can Clan with Chocolate Milk. And we've got plenty more great music to come, so don't change that dial.
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The writing is not beautiful, and the spelling sometimes wrong. But the writer's hand was guided by a heart both pure and strong. A heart that found its target so long ago.

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1: Pitch Black is back. 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
1: Having a quick look at the national weather for this weekend. Garramilla, Darwin, 32 and sunny. Meanjin, Brisbane, 21 and cloudy. Warrong, Sydney, showers and 18. Narmbri, Canberra, 15 and sunny. Tardanya, Adelaide, sunny and 17. Nipaluna, Hobart, 15 and cloudy. Naarm, Melbourne, sunny and 16. And Boorloo, Perth, 20 and showers.
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0: Hi, my name's Georgie and I'm a Donate Life nurse. 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

0: Singer-songwriter Emma Donovan from the renowned Donovan family with her song Comfort Zone. 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

0: 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And of course, that song was called The Journey.
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1: Having a quick look at the national weather for this weekend. Garramilla, Darwin, 32 and sunny. Meanjin, Brisbane, 21 and cloudy. Warrong, Sydney, showers and 18. Narmbri, Canberra, 15 and sunny. Tardanya, Adelaide, sunny and 17. Nipaluna, Hobart, 15 and cloudy. Melbourne, sunny and 16. And Borloo, Perth, 20 and showers.

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2: Emily Waramara from Groot Island singing a cover of Coloured Stone's Black Boy. I bet Groot Island is proud of Emily Waramara making great music and representing her culture. Within saying that, this is going out to the Daily Crew in Coonabah, west of Ceduna, South Australia, where Coloured Stone originated from.

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0: 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I know you'll say, ooh, ooh, you don't know me now. But all you did to my old self was drag me down.
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1: Having a quick look at the national weather for this weekend. Garramilla, Darwin, 32 and sunny. Meanjin, Brisbane, 21 and cloudy. Warrong, Sydney, showers and 18. Narmbri, Canberra, 15 and sunny. Tardanya, Adelaide, sunny and 17. Nipaluna, Hobart, 15 and cloudy. Naarm, Melbourne, sunny and 16. And Borloo, Perth, 20 and showers.

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1: 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Oh yeah!

0: Inspiring songwriter and guitarist with a beautiful voice, singing songs about his homeland and culture with feeling and depth beyond his years. This song is by Yodamal. It is called Back to Culture with the legendary Archie Roach. This is going out to the amazing Yolngu people of Arnhem Land. 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
1: Having a quick look at the national weather for this weekend. Garamilla, Darwin, 32 and sunny. Meanjin, Brisbane, 21 and cloudy. Warong, Sydney, showers and 18. Narmbri, Canberra, 15 and sunny. Tardanya, Adelaide, sunny and 17. Nipaluna, Hobart, 15 and cloudy. Naarm, Melbourne, sunny and 16. And Borloo, Perth, 20 and showers.

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1: Having a quick look at the national weather for this weekend. Garramilla, Darwin, 32 and sunny. Meanjin, Brisbane, 21 and cloudy. Warrong, Sydney, showers and 18. Narmbri, Canberra, 15 and sunny. Tardanya, Adelaide, sunny and 17. Nipaluna, Hobart, 15 and cloudy. Naarm, Melbourne, sunny and 16. And Boorloo, Perth, 20 and showers.
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1: Having a quick look at the national weather for this weekend. Garramilla, Darwin, 32 and sunny. Meanjin, Brisbane, 21 and cloudy. Warrong, Sydney, showers and 18. Narmbri, Canberra, 15 and sunny. Tardanya, Adelaide, sunny and 17. Nipaluna, Hobart, 15 and cloudy. Naarm, Melbourne, sunny and 16. And Borloo, Perth, 20 and showers.

Shout out to Western Australia. That was Russell Roberts with Fitzroy River, Let It Flow. Fitzroy River is also known as Rupa Rupa to the locals. 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

0: Pitch Black is back. July 20 to August 7, 19 nations and over 114 aircraft tear up the skies of the Top End. 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
1: Let's take a look at the NT weather for this weekend. Darwin, 32 and sunny. Palmerston, sunny and 32. Tiwi Islands, 31 and sunny. Jabiru, sunny and 31. Wattair, 31 and sunny. Borroloola, sunny and 29. Nhulunbuy, 29 and cloudy. And Alice Springs, sunny and 19.
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1: Let's take a look at the NT weather for this weekend. Darwin, 32 and sunny. Palmerston, sunny and 32. Tiwi Islands, 31 and sunny. Jabiru, sunny and 31. Wadare, 31 and sunny. Borroloola, sunny and 29. Nhulunbuy, 29 and cloudy. And Alice Springs, sunny and 19.
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0: Pitch Black is back. 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
2: Let's take a look at the NT weather for this weekend. Darwin, 32 and sunny. Palmerston, sunny and 32. Tiwi Islands, 31 and sunny. Jabiru, sunny and 31. Wadair, 31 and sunny. Borroloola, sunny and 29. Nhulunbuy, 29 and cloudy. And Alice Springs, sunny and 19.

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0: 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And of course, that was off the 2007 album Beautiful Land and Sea.
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2: Let's take a look at the NT weather for this weekend. Darwin, 32 and sunny. Palmerston, sunny and 32. Tiwi Islands, 31 and sunny. Jabiru, sunny and 31. Wadair, 31 and sunny. Borroloola, sunny and 29. Nhulunbuy, 29 and cloudy. And Alice Springs, sunny and 19.

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Nothing Really Matters from the Mad Bastards soundtrack. 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

learn and live and understand. 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
1: Let's take a look at the NT weather for this weekend. Darwin, 32 and sunny. Palmerston, sunny and 32. Tiwi Islands, 31 and sunny. Jabiru, sunny and 31. Wadair, 31 and sunny. Borroloola, sunny and 29. Nhulunbuy, 29 and cloudy. And Alice Springs, sunny and 19.

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1: Let's take a look at the NT weather for this weekend. Darwin, 32 and sunny. Palmerston, sunny and 32. Tiwi Islands, 31 and sunny. Jabiru, sunny and 31. Wadair, 31 and sunny. Borroloola, sunny and 29. Nhulunbuy, 29 and cloudy. And Alice Springs, sunny and 19.

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1: There's something about this next song called Spirit Man, the title track of my album Spirit Man. 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

0: Pitch Black is back. 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

And that was from another local territory artist, which was Dale Robert Huddleston. And that was with Behind Closed Doors.

0: Yes, and another band out of Western Australia. And of course, that was Fitzroy Express with the Living in the Kimberley.
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2: Let's take a look at the NT weather for this weekend. Darwin, 32 and sunny. Palmerston, sunny and 32. Tiwi Islands, 31 and sunny. Jabiru, sunny and 31. Wadare, 31 and sunny. Borroloola, sunny and 29. Nhulunbuy, 29 and cloudy. And Alice Springs, sunny and 19.

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0: Hi, my name's Kelly, and I'm a proud Kaurna, Noongar and Ngarrindjeri woman from South Australia and a mother of four. When I was 19, a doctor told me my kidneys were failing and that I'd eventually need dialysis or a kidney transplant. By age 30, it all caught up with me. With just 30% kidney function, I found myself relying on dialysis to stay alive. At my lowest point, I even planned my own funeral. But after a few years, I received a donated kidney, and that gift saved my life. Now, I've been able to watch my children and my grandbabies grow up. There's too many of our mob still waiting for a life-saving transplant like I was. It's why we need more people to yarn with their family and consider registering as an organ and tissue donor. It only takes 1 minute, and you can register on the Donate Life website or through Medicare.
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0: That is Peter Brandy with his country song called Country Shows. 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
5: Let's take a look at the NT weather for this weekend. Darwin, 32 and sunny. Palmerston, sunny and 32. Tiwi Islands, 31 and sunny. Jabiru, sunny and 31. Wattair, 31 and sunny. Borroloola, sunny and 29. Nhulunbuy, 29 and cloudy. And Alice Springs, sunny and 19.

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2: 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Oh, yeah! Tomorrow.

Our mother's tongue is all but gone. 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Let the flag unfurl, let the ancestors sing. 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When they took the children away, dysfunction, disbelief, disorganized, disarray. The message in a fire stick this song does send, the end of the beginning.

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0: The census is coming this August. Hearing from everyone helps plan resources for communities. Things like where we need more transport, where health services should go, and where we need fields to kick a footy. From the bush to the city, we need to hear from you. In the census, every answer matters. You'll get your instructions soon on what to do. 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Authorised by the Australian Bureau of Statistics, Canberra.
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2: Pitch Black is back. July 20 to August 7, 19 nations and over 114 aircraft tear up the skies of the Top End. Thursday, July 23 from 5 p.m. Don't miss the thrilling, world-famous Mindle Beach Flypast. It's free, so bring the family. Saturday, August 1 from 9 a.m, get along to RAAF Base Darwin for the showcase event, the Pitch Black Open Day. 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

0: It's showtime! Come on down to the 75th Royal Darwin Show from Thursday the 23rd to Saturday the 25th of July. Don't miss the Celebrity Baking Challenge, Dinkum Dinosaurs, Outback Jack Stockman Show, the First Nations Radio Hilarious Mascot Race, Chainsaw Sculpting, Track Skills and Equestrian Action. 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

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Adios, amigo, cupan yumigo, andale, andale, sakura sufilo. Yes!

Okay, I remember when we were little, we would hear "Chichichuta in Makwa Pakala." That would be the grandmothers and the grandfathers being like, "Oh, you guys got to get up and dance, okay? Now we got to do the traditional dance." And if we didn't get it right, our grandmothers and grandfathers would be like, "Oh, Chichichuta liprala in Makwa Pakala, alaji alaji," meaning you got to do it like this, you got to do it like this. And when you'd hear, "Eh," that's when you knew they would be very proud of what you did.

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0: 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Diyangun ni census yu le kagunga yun government na inmarga ngay to ka right yan mala service kurupan community lil mala. 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Ngunin ni bulu jal information go, ngal ir website lil, yako census.abs.gov.au/indigenous lil.
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2: 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This is going out to Blackstone, Lumberdina, and Wiluna communities over in Western Australia. 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
1: Let's take a look at the NT weather for this weekend. Darwin, 32 and sunny. Palmerston, sunny and 32. Tiwi Islands, 31 and sunny. Jabiru, sunny and 31. Wadare, 31 and sunny. Borroloola, sunny and 29. Nhulunbuy, 29 and cloudy. And Alice Springs, sunny and 19.

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combining Aboriginal culture with modern electric soul. That was the amazing Electric Fields with Shade Away. 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

Yes, and that was Thelma Plum there with her song Black Bird. And that was going out to everyone from Kalalak to Nucky's Lagoon to Palmerston Village all the way down to the Perrin Islands and Adelaide River.